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It's Stacy, and Louder Than Life is back in Louisville this September. 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
1: It's Stacy, and 1 week from tomorrow, the new Shinedown record going to be out, titled 8. 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
1: It's Stacy, and I've said it once, I'll say it again. I am on the lookout for... Well, let me paint the picture. I have a friend who has a welcome mat that says, "Come as you are," written on it. I wipe my feet on it. I go inside. I want a welcome mat that says, "Territorial pissings."

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It's Stacy and the Creed Cruise. Have you been to one? Do you think you'll ever go to one? Because it seems like they're making it an annual thing. 2027 is set. They got Breaking Benjamin on this one, Our Lady Peace, Fuel, Seven Dust, Creed, and their Summer of 99.

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1: Coolest dude on the planet, Lenny Kravitz. It's Stacy. Thanks for hanging out. We'll do the new one from Sleep Theory, which anytime I say anything prior to this song, it just makes me feel bad. Words are worthless.

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1: The days without head coming undone. Of course, that was like the bunny masks phase. It's Stacey with you. David Silvera was out of the band by then. Head had left. And all's well in the world. We didn't get David Silvera to join the band, but Ray Luzier, he is great. And it's been, what, 10 years since Head rejoined?

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It's Stacy, and Louder Than Life is back in Louisville this September. So almost 200 bands over 4 days, and we can get you in for the entire weekend. It's quite the hookup. 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
1: 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I'll never forget first time they ever kind of sounded gent to me. I said, Papa Roach is going gent. I wish.

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0: 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If you're in high school, you're listening to the radio, you will absolutely go far. 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
1: It's Stacey. Thanks for hanging out. And on Netflix now, they do have that documentary, The Rise of the Red Hot Chili Peppers, our brother Hillel. So really honing in on the early days. Formation, whenever they were all in high school together, Anthony Kiedis Flea and Hillel Slovak, all the way up to his death in 1988. They did a really good documentary on this.

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It's Stacy, and Louder Than Life is back in Louisville this September, so almost 200 bands over 4 days. 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
1: It's Stacey, and we got a bunch of singles already, but new album from Sublime, with Jacob Noel, of course, fronting the band. Sounds like his dad, yet it's a fresh sound. Until the Sun Explodes. 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

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It's Stacy. Thanks for hanging out. I didn't get to South Park until my 30s. It's an important outlet to have, especially with the world events. 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

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Louder Than Life's back in Louisville this September with nearly 200 bands over 4 days. 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

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Five Finger Death Punch celebrating their 20th anniversary as a band this year. They're doing a tour and releasing a new album out later this year featuring the new track, Eye of the Storm. 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

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Oh, man. I'm going to go get me a tub of this and dig in by the spoonful.

0: 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And Memorial Day holiday weekend's upon us. A lot of great movies currently in theaters or coming to theaters. One that I loved was the new horror film Obsession. Well, speaking of movies, this track featured in Scream 7, and it's got actress McKenna Grace on the song. It's Ice Nine Kills, Twisting the Knife.
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97.7 WTF. My name's Shroom. Louder Than Life's back in Louisville this September with nearly 200 bands over 4 days. We're going to get you in for the entire weekend. 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

0: 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My name's Shroom. Pizza Hut is betting big on nostalgia by transforming dozens of its modernized restaurants back into the cozy red-roofed pizza joints fans remember from decades ago, complete with red checkered tablecloths, vinyl booths, Tiffany-style lamps, Pac-Man machines, salad bars, and those iconic red plastic cups. A Kansas-based franchise operator plans to redesign more than 80 locations as customers flood social media with excitement over the retro revival and memories of family pizza nights and book it reading rewards. While many longtime fans are thrilled about the classic atmosphere returning, plenty are also begging the chain to bring back the original pizza recipes and cooking methods they say made Pizza Hut special in the first place. A nostalgic makeover comes after years of modernization efforts failed to connect with customers, and hundreds of underperforming locations faced closures earlier this year.
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Ah, gross, man. Come on, I don't want to come down with a sickness. Make sure you cover your sneeze for Pete's sakes. I'm Shroom. It's the warning, Kara.

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97.7 WTF. My name's Shroom. Louder Than Life's back in Louisville this September with nearly 200 bands over 4 days. And we're going to get you in for the entire weekend. Sign up for weekend passes now. 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

0: Lexington's Rock Alternative, 97.7 WTF. Thanks for listening. I'm Shrum. Glendale Community College's graduating class isn't happy with the school or AI right now. Graduation was recently held, and the school decided to use AI to read the names of the graduates. And I mean, what could go wrong, right? As they walked across the stage to receive their diplomas, it skipped hundreds of names and didn't match who was on stage. As the issue became obvious, the president of the Arizona College, Tiffany Hernandez, stood up and said to the crowd, "Here's what's happening. We're using a new AI system as our reader. Yep. So that is a lesson learned for us." That's when the crowd and grads started to boo loudly. It got louder when Hernandez said they weren't going to have a do-over. When the anger got more obvious, the grads whose names were skipped were allowed to walk across the stage again with a human reading the names. See, we are guaranteed human here. That's right. I'm a real boy, and I got no strings to hold me down.
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Black Label Society's new album, Engines of Demolition. It's out now with the song, Name in Blood. Crank it up.

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The Green Day inspired comedy Nimrods is going to be coming to theaters August 14th. 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

97.7 WTF. My name's Shroom. Louder Than Life's back in Louisville this September with nearly 200 bands over 4 days. We're going to get you in for the entire weekend. 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

0: 97.7 WTF. My name's Shroom. A Southern California family got an unexpected and deeply unsettling delivery when an urn they ordered from Amazon to hold their grandfather's cremated remains arrived with what appeared to be somebody else's ashes already inside. It was their grandmother who spotted the urn first and asked them if it had been ordered pre-filled. When the family contacted Amazon, the initial response was to offer them a $19.99 credit and tell them they could keep or get rid of the item, which appalled them. The family reached out to ABC7 On Your Side, and Amazon then apologized and said the urn had come to a third-party seller and assigned a team to determine how to handle the remains with dignity. Well, the family said they weren't interested in a refund. They wanted the remains returned to whoever was missing them. Amazon assured the family that the remains would be treated appropriately and said it would train employees and create a procedure to prevent future incidents.
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Beartooth announcing a massive Pure Ecstasy World Tour. Beartooth officially announced their sixth studio album, Pure Ecstasy, is out August 28th. It's the song Free. Got the

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97.7 WTF. My name's Shroom. Louder Than Life's back in Louisville this September with nearly 200 bands over 4 days. And we're going to get you in for the entire weekend. 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

0: 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My name's Shroom. There's a wild story about a woman that learned her husband actually faked his own death decades prior. And while at work, Deb Proctor received a call from an investigator that changed her life and her marriage forever. Turned out that her beloved hubby, Jeff Walton, was actually named Ronald Stan. And Stan was a man from Canada who disappeared 37 years ago and was presumed dead. In 1998, Deb Proctor was a 41-year-old divorcee with two kids who joined a dating site to give love another chance. That's where she met Walton. They married 2 years later. In 1977, you see, Stan disappeared after a barn fire killed several pigs. No remains were ever discovered, and Stan was eventually declared legally dead in 1986. Thanks to modern investigative technology, Stan's case was reopened in 2014, and he was later found living under his new identity in a rural part of the Cherokee Nation in Oklahoma.
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Five Finger Death Punch celebrating their 20th anniversary as a band this year. They're doing a tour and releasing a new album out later this year featuring the new track, Eye of the Storm. 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

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Billy Idol, he's set to receive the prestigious Lifetime Achievement Award for the 52nd American Music Awards on Monday. They're going to air on CBS. I'm Shroom. It's new music from the Pretty Reckless. When I

0: Lexington's Rock Alternative, 97.7 WTF. My name's Shroom, big fan of horror films. My daughter and I saw the movie Obsession this past weekend and loved it. You know, another movie that my daughter and I saw when it hit theaters, Scream 7. This is from the soundtrack. It's Ice Nine Kills.
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My name's Shroom. Louder Than Life's back in Louisville this September with nearly 200 bands over 4 days. We're going to get you in for the entire weekend. 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

0: laughing gas, I think. But did you know that in England, the world's first breathalyzer is specifically designed to detect laughing gas is being tested out by police. The cops in the area have cited driving while under the influence of nitrous oxide as an emerging threat. I would like to have that test right now for this lady. What is it that's so funny? Jeez, I got something. Do I have like a booger hanging out my nose or something? What is it? Oh, sheesh.
1: We have to go back. We must get back. 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

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What is America's favorite pizza chain? I'll let you know what a new poll has found. Coming up soon, I'm Shroom. Right now, the warning is Kara's

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The votes are in. The best tasting fast food pizza in America, according to this new YouGov survey, it's Pizza Hut, remaining America's favorite pizza chain, edging out Domino's.

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Good morning, I'm Shroom with new music from Evanescence off their upcoming album, Sanctuary, out June 5th. It's Who Will You Follow?

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1: Well, my friends, it's finally a Friday. It's celebration time on the Greg Stone program. Here's All Time Low and Black Bear in months.

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How would you like to win a trip for two to New York to see Weezer and play pickleball with them? I'll tell you how to do that coming up right now. Here's Bad Wolves covering Zombie.

0: swears some songs have noises in the background that make me think my mom is shouting at me downstairs, and it gets me every time. 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

97.7 WTF. The Foo Fighters have a new video out. People still make videos. It's for their Of All People video. I guess the producer hired Bulldoze Project Crew. They ski on surfaces that don't have snow, like concrete, glass, stuff like that. Dave Grohl said, just when I thought I'd seen it all, I discovered BPC and snowless skiing. It's either the gnarliest extreme sport I've ever seen, the most fun anyone can have before a guaranteed trip to the hospital, or both. It's an honor to be part of the soundtrack to this madness. It's available on YouTube. It's Greg Stone as we roll through it. It's Papa Roach this morning.

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I think the first time I heard this version of Skynyrd's classic Simple Man was 2004 or something like that. Brent came into the studio, and all he had was a guitar. They were a pretty much unknown band at the time and busted out this sickness. Your Simple Man from Shinedown on the Great.

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Coming up this hour, we've got that cup of funny and we'll play the game. Stone Cold Fact or a bunch of Stony Baloney, and helping us get there, it's Disturb.

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1: Wrap it up, Stone Cold Fact or a bunch of stony baloney, that corned beef is named for the large grains of corn used to process the meat. That is a bunch of stony baloney. It's rock salt. Big grains of rock salt that are called corns. Corns of salt, corned beef, is named after rock salt. You're like, what? Now you know something, okay? You can use that knowledge, but to use it wisely. Use a Aussie.

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1: Well, let's see if we can put a smile on your face. I got Bill Burr talking about rescue dogs. Here's your cup of funny this morning on your Friday.
2: I got a dog recently. I did. I went down to the pound. I got one of those free dogs. Yeah, that's how I say it. I don't say I rescued a dog. I hate when people say that. It's like totally obnoxious. It's complete exaggeration. She's a rescue. Yeah, I rescued her. Really? Did you pull her out of a burning building? Did you jump in a river with your clothes still on with no concern for your own safety? Or did you just go down to the pound and get a free dog? Isn't that what you did? Stop acting like you had to take out a couple of guards, crawl in on your elbows using hand signals. Dude, you ever go down to the pound and they're just giving them away? They don't even do a background check. You want them? Hey, get out of here. Who's next? You want a poodle? Come on, you got a perm. It'll be hilarious.
1: That's Bill Burr, our cup of funny on your Friday. Give me a few moments. We'll come back. Looks like Collective Soul and some Three Doors Down.
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Getting smarter every weekday here on the Greg Stone Show. The word of the day is coming up after falling in reverse. You're zombified this morning.

0: 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Got to your definition for the word of the day. And of course, we want you to go out there and use that word.
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0: Lacuna is a noun that refers to a gap or blank space in something. The lacuna between her legs was rather large. Does that work? That's just off the top of my head. I could probably think of some other ones if I had an extra minute. Yeah, use that in today's society. Go out there. Lacuna is the word of the day with

0: 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All right, so grab your share of the cash. Be tenacious. 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
1: The Sanctuary will be out on the 5th of June, and Afterlife is on it. Here's the latest from Evanescence.

0: 97.7 WTF, Lexington's Rock Alternative. Good morning. It's time to travel. We're headed to the state of Maine. I chose this story because I actually went to this high school for a year in Maine, just outside of the Rockland Camden area, Madomic Valley High School, where they serve dirt.
1: Oh, who are the people in your neighborhood? People that you meet each day.
0: Well, here's how that happened. Earlier in the day, a couple of days ago, students baked potting soil as a part of a science activity to sterilize it so that they could later test plant growth. The soil was placed in a baking dish covered with foil and set off to the side in the cafeteria. During the meal, because there was a big community meal there, a fundraiser, there was some chaos in the kitchen and servers grabbed the dirt and served it as a dessert. Some students ate it. Yes, the three you expect to, with glue on the side. They immediately spat it out, knowing that, hey, I've tasted that before. It's dirt. The school insisted that it was a coincidence and not a prank. There's no indication that anybody was hurt or sickened by the mix-up. Eat dirt, my friend.
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0: 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Your second chance to win a grand and rock the bank is coming up on the last day. 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Hey, have a great Memorial Day weekend. We'll talk on Monday. I'll be here for you. It'll be the More Music Memorial Monday edition of the Greg Stone Show, but I'll still be here. Here's Jet.
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What's up? It's Allie. Louder Than Life is back in Louisville this summer. Almost 200 bands over 4 days, and we can get you in for the entire weekend. Go get signed up for some weekend passes right now. 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
1: Well, ESPN announced yesterday that Kyle Busch was hospitalized because of an illness, and so he is not going to participate in this weekend's Charlotte Coca-Cola 600. Now, they didn't say what the illness was, but apparently he hasn't missed a cup race in more than a decade. He missed the first 11 races of the season back in 2015, but that's because he was trying to recover from a compound leg fracture. So he's an iron horse, but he will not be competing. Instead, Richard Childress Racing announced that Austin Hill, who drives the O'Reilly Auto Parts Series car, is going to fill in the number 8 Chevrolet for the cup race this weekend. Get well soon, Kyle.
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Billy Corgan is a very, very busy guy. He's got a podcast. He's got an opera. Pumpkins just announced the 30th anniversary tour, their Rats in a Cage tour that'll launch later this year.

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All right, it all comes down to this. Your final day of chances to grab cash. 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Next keyword coming up top of the hour. Here's Jelly Roll.

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What's up, it's Allie. Louder Than Life is back in Louisville this summer. Almost 200 bands over 4 days, and we can get you in for the entire weekend. Go get signed up for some weekend passes right now. 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
1: Foo Fighters did an episode of Hot Ones Versus that aired earlier this week. Absolutely fantastic. If you want to find out some stuff about the Foo Fighters, like Dave Grohl's lamest lyric that he's ever written, he answers that question. 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

97.7 WTF, Lexington's rock alternative. Jack Osborne says that the Ozzy biopic is going great. The script is done. It's still being tweaked, but it's written. And they want to start shooting this summer. Wouldn't tell us yet who's going to play a young Ozzy Osborne. But confirmed, they do have their person. Can't wait to find out who it is.

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1: Another shot at $1,000 coming your way in minutes. 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Top of the hour. Evanescence will have a brand new album out in 2 weeks.

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What's up? It's Allie. Louder Than Life is back in Louisville this summer. 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
1: Best of seven Western Conference Finals continue tonight. The first two games were in Oklahoma City. Tonight's game is going to be in San Antonio. Series tied, a game apiece. Who you got? From ashes to new.

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What's up, it's Allie. Louder Than Life is back in Louisville this summer. 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

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Final day of chances to grab cash. So this is your heads up. Another keyword coming up top of the hour. Grab a grand on a Friday.

0: You know, Gen Z will never understand what the F we went through. You know, with red eye and digital cameras, looking like a damn demon child about to sacrifice its meemaw.
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What's up, it's Allie. 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
1: So this weekend will be the final MLS matches, Major League Soccer matches, before the FIFA World Cup descends upon North America. 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

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For the shot at $1,000. Final day, which means you've only got a literal couple of chances left. Another keyword to grab a grand coming up top of the hour. Here's Jelly Roll.

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Louder Than Life in Louisville. We'll make the drive. We're ready. 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

97.7 WTF, Lexington's rock alternative. Around here today, they cut everybody loose at 1 o'clock. So I'm like, not like they were getting anything done anyway. Honestly, like the Friday of a long weekend around a radio station is like when you used to be in school, right? In school, technically, they made you go 4 days, half a day, when it was really over and you did a whole lot of nothing. Yeah, that's what a Friday's like.

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We've got the three keywords left, man, and this is it. It's rounding out five straight weeks of free money winnings. There'll be another keyword in the four, one more in the five, and that will do it. And then we'll be talking about, in just a little bit, what starts on June 1st. All wrapped around America's 250th birthday. So keep listening, keep paying attention, and keep rocking. It's the Scorps.

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97.7 WTF, Lexington's rock alternative. Like everybody else yesterday, in total shock at the death of Kyle Busch at 41. You know, still racing. We knew at the last race he was having a lot of sinus issues, but we didn't realize how bad it was. And frankly, we don't even know that that's the case. We just don't. We don't know a lot. And I'm guessing in the coming days we'll start to know more. So just keep watching our site and our socials. Pretty Reckless, When I Wake Up, is new rock with a ring.

97.7 WTF. We were talking about the passing of Kyle Busch here over the last 24 hours. This weekend, the Coca-Cola 600 is in Charlotte. He was not planning on racing. They had already pulled him out of that. Richard Childress Racing already had someone plugged in. And a lot of people are saying he shouldn't have raced the last race either because he was so sick. If you watch the race, you'll know that he radioed from the car that he needed assistance, medical assistance from the doctor at the bus once he was out of the car. So they're going to be doing something special this weekend in Charlotte. I can assure you of that. So

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Louder Than Life in Louisville. We'll make the drive. We're ready. 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

97.7 WTF. Shinedown, record setting, number 25, number one hit for Safe and Sound, which is their newest, obviously. It's funny, my son and I, so we're going to go see Shinedown next weekend. And he goes, man, you know, I'm a little disappointed in their playlist. I'm like, what do you mean? He goes, they're not really playing a lot of their good stuff. I'm like, okay, hold on a minute. Because he's 22. He's new to the Shinedown game over the last 5 years. So I'm like, hey, buddy, they've been a band for 25 years. So I'm looking at their set list going, dude, you really need to dive back in, because with the songs you think are the best ones, no, go back to these, buddy. It's all right. We got to show our kids the way, man. It's cool. I'm just glad he's finally found his way to the rock. Ugh, some of that crap he was listening to. Oy, it's gone away. It's the Offspring.

0: 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Hoping this extra dose of decibels draws some complaints from your neighbors. 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
1: Nothing like some Metallica. Hell, nothing like some AC/DC. This is how we lock and load getting into the weekend, man. Traffic, yeah, it's heavier today than normal because, well, people got out of work early in most instances, and everybody's trying to hit the road to get out for the long Memorial Day weekend. Which, again, the point of this weekend, I know, the grilling, the chilling, but the men and women who sacrificed their lives for this country that we live in, this great nation, where we are free to do pretty much what we want. And there's a lot of people who gave up their lives to keep it that way so we could enjoy life too.

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97.7 WTF, Lexington's rock alternative. I'm excited for this new single coming from Mike D from the Beastie Boys. The reissue of License Deal, which will be this November around its anniversary. I'm loving it. We take you back to the summer of the first year of COVID, believe it or not. Yeah, 6 years ago next month for Zombie.

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0: 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So we know this, Louder Than Life in Louisville, September, 200 plus bands over 4 days. You already got your tickets.
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Keep your ears open for the new Theory of a Dead Man song called Barricade. We're spinning that one. There's just so much new rock coming out right now. I know it's easy to lose track sometimes. I completely get it. That's why when you use our iHeartRadio playlist feature for our station, when you're listening to us on the app, you can see all the songs we've been playing, what we play the most, all that good

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Rounding up the weekend with Slipknot to Def Leppard, we have all the rock. 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

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I mentioned this song last hour and immediately got a couple of talkbacks for it. The power of suggestion, perhaps. Big Ring and the new Shinedown. They're 20.

97.7 WTF, Lexington's rock alternative. Nothing like some killer classic Ozzy getting into the long Memorial Day weekend, which I'm hoping you and your ears are going to be spending with us. And this little old band right here, it's All Time Low with the Big Rig. Bye.

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So we know this, Louder Than Life in Louisville, September, 200 plus bands over 4 days. 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

97.7 WTF. You just started tracking the new Breaking Benjamin last week when we had the world premiere literally a week ago. Doing very well. They're getting ready for their tour this coming fall. Now, they're just dropping a couple of new singles. That's it. Something to get people excited about. Great new songs instead of, you know, spending $1.5 million to go in a recording studio. Record an album that half your audience won't even buy. That's a big-ass waste of money, man. It's like, yeah, but save that money and give us a concert ticket discount. That would be great. That would make a lot of sense. But, you know, I'm told I shouldn't do that so much. Common sense ain't so common no more.

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I think I'm going to watch it again this weekend. The Final Punisher from Disney Plus. It's 50 minutes long. John Bernthal coming back to the character. And this is One Last Kill. This is the song that plays with the opening theme. And this whole thing is part of his segue into the Marvel Universe. He will be a part of the new Spider-Man coming out in June. Whoa.

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1: 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We got this little gift back around Christmas time, and it's so good.

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97.7 WTF. It's Stacy, and Louder Than Life is back in Louisville this September. So almost 200 bands over 4 days, and we can get you in for the entire weekend. It's quite the hookup. 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

keeps falling away from me. 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
1: It's Stacy, and Rolling Stone coming up with another list. They got the 100 greatest punk albums of all time. It's fun to click through these, and some of them can get controversial. With this one, in the top 10 is Nirvana's Nevermind. However, you know, people that take issue with it, all I'm reading in the write-ups of the other 99 is references to Kurt Cobain. So, punk spirit from him. But, well, this smells like Teen Spirit super commercial. Yes. Is that what he wanted? No. So that full list on Rolling Stone, 100 best punk albums.
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1: It's Stacy and a new Sublime album. We heard a bunch of singles already. You dig? That's Until the Sun Explodes. That's due out June 12th with Jacob Nolan Company.

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Hoping this extra dose of decibels draws some complaints from your neighbors. Turn it up! 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

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It's Stacy, and it is Maytallica. How do you celebrate?

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It's Stacy and Zach Wild. Oh, what did I read once? That every time Zach Wild does a pinch harmonic, an angel gets his beard.

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1: Cut the Cord, Shine Down, it's Stacey. 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

97.7 WTF. It's Stacy, and Louder Than Life is back in Louisville this September. So almost 200 bands over 4 days, and we can get you in for the entire weekend. It's quite the hookup. Sign up for weekend passes now. WTF977rocks.com.